0: Le country a trouvé sa place au centre du Québec.
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0: country am I in?
1: It doesn't matter. It's 5 o'clock somewhere.
0: It's always on 5 in Margaritaville, come to think of it.
1: Yeah, I heard that.
0: You've been there, haven't you?
1: Yes, sir.
0: I've seen your boat there.

0: 60 minutes. Non-stop country. Yeah. Juste de la musique que vous aimez. 3600 secondes de country.
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